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Even though we both know we're liars and we start each other's fires.

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I've been putting in the effort. I've been busy trying to build a thing for you.

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Съвременната хит музика. Радио Катра FM. You know I got it, baby. What do you want? You know.

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